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You f***ing with niggas that's thinking they cuter than you. 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
1: I've been waiting all night for this moment. 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
1: Who you with?
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1: Dougie, you told me you've been on some positive. 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Remember when cops are razz talking out my. 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
0: On the couch with my favorite sinner. 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
1: yeah, for real.
2: I like my weenie.
1: Yeah.
0: When
1: I heard you say "wood," I turned around.
2: Yeah, weenie. All right. It is Come National on, Whistleblower Day.
1: Yeah, okay.
0: Blow the whistle.
2: Okay. Black people yeah. hate that. Okay. Yeah. Share a hug day.
0: Mm-hmm. Oh, okay. Didi, give me a hug.
2: No.
0: Didi, come on, give me a hug.
2: I don't like the
0: Didi,
2: touch.
0: Didi, give me a
2: don't
0: hug.
2: Don't dare. Don't touch me. Don't
1: yeah,
2: touch
1: come
2: me.
1: On, man. You're going to give him a hug.
2: God, oh, God. Don't touch me. Don't touch
1: Watch
2: me.
1: Watch the mom. Watch the mom, man.
0: Hug me.
1: Ah! Hey.
2: Oh, God.
0: Hug me.
2: I hate hugging.
3: Didi just got a hug.
2: I hate it.
3: Didi just got a
2: Y'all
3: hug.
2: Y'all don't understand how much Didi. I hate it.
0: Didi. I'm gonna tell you, Didi back little though.
1: Yeah, I didn't know.
0: Didi
1: for
0: got
1: real.
0: Oh, little back.
1: I'm talking about, yeah. That's the little table the kids work eat on.
0: She made me hug her back.
2: I don't like that hug. You know that. I don't like people touching
1: oh
2: me.
1: My God.
2: It is the weirdest thing I know.
0: She
2: I really
0: it.
2: Don't. Now I can give people a hug when they walk in, but for the most part, I'm like, don't touch me too
1: man.
2: Much.
1: Mm-hmm.
2: Isn't that crazy? On. You saw how I just really
0: yeah, you cringe.
1: Get some affection in your life.
2: No, man. I didn't even kiss my husband when we got married in public. Hey, it's National Father-in-Law.
1: I did hear you told him out. Wait till we get in the car.
2: Shut up. I don't. He'll tell you that too. Because you don't like public displays of affection. Sure don't.
1: Man, I love that.
0: Dramatic.
2: It is National Father-in-Law Day.
0: Okay.
1: All right.
2: Shout out to Father-in-Law. National Support Public Education Day.
1: Okay. I ain't mad at that.
2: Yeah, right,
0: that's a big
2: there
0: one.
2: It is. Let's celebrate birthdays, y'all. Here we go. Hey, what?
1: I like
3: what you say? Uh-huh. I'm Dumper James. I came to play.
0: Come on.
3: Uh-huh. Me and Trey.
0: Come on.
3: And D.D.
0: Yeah.
3: Come on, y'all, and pay me.
0: Oh, God. That last bar was a reach.
1: Yeah, it was. Yeah. I was looking for something.
2: We could tell.
1: Yeah, 100%. 100%.
2: Yeah, happy birthday goes out to the actor Terry Crews is celebrating a birthday.
1: Terry Crews, okay.
2: TV actor Arnold Schwarzenegger, also
0: okay.
2: a former right. governor. He's a politician.
1: Come on now.
2: Former governor. Actress Hilary Swank celebrating a birthday.
1: Man, I ain't heard that in a long
2: yeah.
1: time.
2: Actor Lawrence Fishburne celebrating
1: on,
2: a birthday.
1: Larry.
3: Go ahead.
2: Basketball player VJ Edgecombe.
1: VJ.
2: How's he doing?
1: He's doing
2: do?
1: Good. You yeah. know, he gonna, even though LeBron is going to be in Philly, man, he's still starting.
2: Oh, good.
1: Yeah, he's going to play the number two.
2: That's probably why he wanted to go there.
1: Yeah, man.
2: LeBron knew it's a decent 10. Now you're right.
1: You know what? I mean, they do have the young, you know, yeah. core for him to be able to play real well.
2: Yeah, so, I think yeah. so. Happy yeah. birthday goes out to Vivica Fox, too, you guys.
1: Come on now.
2: She's celebrating her birthday.
1: Deal.
2: All right, we kicked the show off with early morning memes, and
1: okay.
2: mine just says this. Not talking to me, don't work on me. I'll forget all about you.
0: Big facts.
2: That's it.
0: Big facts.
1: For real.
0: You doing me the biggest favor.
2: Exactly.
1: Come on now.
0: All right, I got one. Mine says, just because I seek peace don't mean I'm not skilled at war.
2: Mm.
0: Keep that in mind now.
1: Damn.
0: Just
2: I
0: because
2: like
0: I seek peace don't mean I'm not skilled at war.
1: Hey,
2: like
1: let me
2: it.
1: Tell y'all, all y'all people that be going to court, doing all that yes sir and no sir stuff in court, guess what? Mm. Your ass still going to jail.
2: They try to act all polite.
1: Yeah, I tell them, yeah, want to be suited and everything with yes. your hand in the back. Still going to jail.
2: All right. That's how we kick the show off with our early morning memes. Coming up this morning, it's No Politics Thursday, so we're definitely going to stay away from all those crazy topics. Plus, we have another entrepreneur. It's going to be highlighted with our small business spotlight, and we're going to drop some money in your pockets with the $1,000 mini games. And here
1: yes.
2: we go. It's Thursday, y'all. It's Didi in the morning. The best part of your morning is coming right back. More Didi in the Morning next on Live 96.7.
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1: All right, I got to stop everything and get right into our hot topics, y'all, because did you hear what's going on with 50 Cent, Eminem, and the late Tupac? Have y'all heard this? Mm-hmm. Let's get into it right now. Here we go.
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1: 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All right, so everybody's talking about LeBron James. It's all been about LeBron.
4: Couple of weeks, it's all about LeBron, man. He made his decision. He's going to go play with the 49ers. No, I'm just messing with
1: you. Shout out to Young Miami.
4: Young Miami. He said he's going to play with the 49ers. Yeah, he signed with the Philadelphia 76ers, man. You know, stacked another team, but that's another topic right there, man. Well, LeBron said, hey, let me let y'all know, I'm not even thinking about retirement.
5: The whole notion that needs to stop is like, you know, R&B artists and musicians and things of that nature. You see it with, like, you know, us in sports. There's always conversations like, when is he going to retire? He needs to retire. He's this age. He's that age. But why? Why are we trying to force people that's still doing what they do at a high level? Mm. Why are we trying to force the narrative of it's time to retire? You know, if we still are dedicating ourselves to the craft, if we are still giving to the sport, we're still driving revenue as well. Why not still play it if you still love it? So I'm just trying to, you know, squeeze as much of the juice out of it as possible.
1: See, I'm with LeBron on that. Why does he have to retire?
6: I can understand that. If you still respecting the game, if you still performing at a high level, then go ahead.
1: If people still want to pay you, but still enjoy it?
6: I will say this in LeBron haters' defense. He's the one that talks about, like, retirement. Mm-hmm. He's the one that brings up, hey, this might be my last year. Hey, I'm circling the bottom of the toilet. You know what I'm saying? He's the one that kind of starts those convos.
4: Yeah, I think he still got some gas in the tank, man. I mean, especially if you spend as much money you do on your body each and every year, man, you know. And he's not trying to be the main focal point
1: of the
4: team right there.
1: True.
4: Sit back, still, you know, make an impact on the team, man. As long as you can do that, man, I don't mind him still playing.
1: Here's the thing. The man makes an impact not just on the team, but I told you, they said that city, Philadelphia, is going to gain over $400 million it's going to make just for him saying, I'm playing in this city.
4: Yeah.
1: They said Miami got turned around like that, too. When he played for Miami, how much money came into this? So one person can generate that much revenue. There's some value. So, no, don't retire. Keep doing what you do. Hey, listen, the other thing is they're talking about 50 Cent. Okay, so I guess 50 Cent is working on a song, they said, with Eminem and the late Tupac. Take a listen.
7: I have some music that I'm working on.
8: I
7: did something currently, me, Eminem, and Tupac.
8: We're confused about the Tupac.
1: Like, is it posthumous? What are you doing?
8: AI?
7: No, it's not AI. It's actually...
8: It's some of the stuff that hasn't been released.
9: His music?
8: And they gave you the green light?
9: Wait, what? That just broke some news.
8: Yeah, and they gave you the green light to use it?
7: Yeah, it was for the theme for the fight, Street Fighter, the movie.
8: Yeah.
7: So, and then we worked on it and got it right, so.
8: So when does that drop?
7: Soon. It'll be coming out shortly.
8: That's big.
9: Oh, my gosh, that's amazing.
8: That's big.
1: Mm-hmm. I love the way he talks.
4: Damn.
1: What's wrong? Y'all tripping on that?
4: Yeah, I'm tripping on that.
1: I think it's going to be nice. Yeah, I'd like to hear it.
4: Tupac, no?
1: Yeah. Stop. Oh. Tupac, Eminem, and 50 Cent. I look forward to it.
6: Nah.
1: And it's not AI.
6: Yeah.
1: I don't want it.
6: I don't want it. Sometimes I think some stuff should just be untouched. Leave Tupac legacy alone. Leave Tupac music alone.

0: Agree with that.
1: Unless you putting out a full Tupac project, like he got like a vault of music,
0: mm-hmm. okay,
1: and you putting it out, maybe so. But I don't want to hear Tupac and Drake on the same song.
2: Okay, yeah. You know what? Okay,
1: I don't want to hear that.
2: All right, let's move on then. Okay,
1: no, thank
2: I'm
1: you.
2: Looking forward to. But let's talk about Cardi B.
1: Yeah, so Cardi going viral. She actually dropped a new snippet of one of her latest songs online, and it got a lot of people talking. They thought that Cardi said something about basically getting rid of a baby, being trapped in a relationship. But Cardi said, "No, I wasn't talking about getting rid of a baby. I'm talking about getting rid of a man. I'm
3: going to pick three bones with y'all, motherfuckers. Because y'all been, I don't know what it is. I feel like y'all got something against bad bitches. Or that y'all been trying to play me lately. And I don't like that shit. Y'all been trying to play me a little bit lately. And I don't like that. First thing first, I know exactly what I said on that line. A man trapped me, I won't keep him. No, that is, and y'all acting stupid. Like, it's like, maybe I process things in my brain that y'all process. Like, I know exactly what I said. Like, stop saying, like, oh, somebody wrote that for you. Like, because no, I know exactly what I said. I know exactly how I felt when I said that. Because first thing first, like, yes, I could have a baby with a nigga, but that's the issue. You can have a baby with a nigga, and sometimes think that because you have a baby with them, or you're going to keep a baby, or you have a baby, or whatever the fuck it is, that you won't move the fuck on. Or you won't, or you would just stay there. Take, nah, I'll take my baby and get the fuck going on. That's for sure. You know what I'm saying? That's what I meant on that line. Mm.
2: Yo. Cardi always got to explain some. Stop explaining to these people, Cardi. Nah, you do you.
1: She feels the need to. At this point, I'm just going to go ahead on and let her.
2: Damn.
1: I don't understand why she felt a need to like put herself in a circle like that, but yeah. Just go ahead.
2: Yeah, bro. You make your own decisions, Cardi. You're a grown-ass woman. All right, listen, coming up, $1,000. I'm got mad now because she got to explain herself, and I'm now mad for her. Okay, $1,000 minute game. You can play it next. It's Dee Dee in the morning. It's Dee Dee in the morning on Live 96.7, brought to you by Fat Daddies in Hagerstown. 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
2: 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Good morning, it's Dee Dee in the morning, and I gotta find out what is trending with Trey.
1: Hey, so some of the ladies about to have their pH thrown off, it seemed like. 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
2: Come on.
1: I like Pepsi, though.
10: Yeah, I like Pepsi, too, man.
1: I don't smell like it.
10: I don't know if I want you to smell like it, though.
1: I don't smell like it.
10: And then one of the Pepsi flat.
2: Yeah, that ain't gonna smell right.
0: Yeah, they don't know
1: Pepsi,
0: about that.
1: Pepsi lotion or Pepsi soap sound like it's gonna dry you out.
2: Yeah,
0: yeah. You know what? Yeah.
1: You gonna be

0: still dry. Damn. You better okay. moisturize.
1: You mess around, use that soap, and you be at, and while you soaping, you be like, ah.
2: Like,
1: you
2: drunk somewhere.
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1: 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That's for all my scammers and my kid money.

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1: Where you at?
0: At the house with it, watching sinners.
1: Who you with?
0: On the couch with my favorite sinner. I was about to, but you convinced her. Should I decorate her walls or log off to Pinterest? Never too late to meditate on emotional attachments. Even if I

0: Good morning, Dee Dee. In the morning, about to play our $1,000 mini game.
1: Got
0: us a contestant, y'all. Here we go. They are standing by. But before we get to it, they say this. 20% of people say if they discover this about their hotel, they'll think about changing it. What do you think it is? When you find out your hotel, something like about the hotel, and you be like, I'm leaving.
2: The toilet ain't clean.
3: Ooh, that's a big one.
2: Man, for real.
3: No, I can't stand that.
2: Yeah, I can't stand that. Especially when you lift the lid and it still be a little.
0: I've never seen that one.
2: You ain't never seen it?
0: Well, I don't lift the lid.
2: Well, it depends on what you drink.
3: I can't stand it when I go into a hotel and I look in the tub or the shower and I see like a hair. Oh, I can't stand that. Y'all come clean this again.
2: Or a piece of hair that be on the towel.
0: I hate that one. Guess what they said, though?
3: What's that?
0: They said most people would change the hotel now if they find out they don't have room service.
3: Oh, you know what? That's a big one.
2: I get that.
0: Yeah, if there's no daily room. And I agree with that because there are times when I can go to a hotel and I'm hungry as hell and they be like, no room service?
3: Yeah, I will say this, though. Room service be too expensive.
0: It does. But now these hotels always have a little store down there. They got a little snacks.
2: Yeah.
3: Facts. That's how they get you.
2: Yeah.
3: That's how they get you.
2: $13 for a Coke.
4: It's time to boss up with a bag. You got the answers. We got that bread. $1,000 all for you with the $1,000 mini game. Exclusively on Dee Dee in the Morning.
0: All right, this is Denise. Hey, Denise.
2: Denise. Denise, you just got out, didn't
3: she? Just locked it up.
5: Oh, I'm actually door dashing, so I need to win $1,000.
0: Okay, so do you want to drop something off right now? Are you in the hallway at an apartment? Where are you?
3: Right.
5: Oh, no. I'm just picking up. I'm going to get right in the car.
0: Oh, you're picking it up? You're at a.
5: I'm ready.
3: All right. She moving.
0: Yeah, she
3: That's
0: is.
3: A busy woman right
0: yeah,
3: there, boy.
0: All right.
5: I got kids, and it's school time. I need school clothes, school shoes, and everything.
2: Hell yeah.
3: I ain't mad at it.
0: All right. Well, Denise, we're going to spin the wheel right now, and good luck to you. Here we go.
6: JJ from the
5: Thank you.
7: Trey G. Trey G.
6: $10 bonus.
3: Hey. All right, busy mom. I'm going to get you this money so you can maybe call in for a DoorDash a day or two. I'm going to read you the 10 questions. If you don't know the answer, what you going to say, love? That's right. Then we're going to spin the block, answer it again, and we got to go fast.
2: Come on now.
3: I can tell she multitasking,
2: yeah,
3: too.
2: Yeah, boy, she's trying to get that order in.
3: She going to get this money. I believe it. She going to get this money. Let's get paid. First question. Name a TV show you're obsessed with right now.
5: Stranger Things.
3: Who is your favorite character on the show?
5: Elle.
3: What fruit is used to make guacamole?
5: Avocado.
2: Yeah.
3: What is the capital of Wisconsin?
5: Madison.
3: Yeah. What is the smallest U.S. state?
5: Rhode Island.
2: Come on, what the hell?
3: What country won the 2026 World Cup?
5: Oh, my God. I have no idea. Okay. Pass.
3: What singer is known as the godfather of soul?
5: Oh, R. Kelly. No, James Brown.
3: There you go. What is the color of a black box on a plane?
5: Black?
3: Mm-mm.
2: No.
5: It's not silver?
2: No.
5: It's gray?
2: Uh-uh.
5: Pass.
3: How many minutes are in 2 hours?
5: 120.
3: Come on now. Spell the word mischievous.
5: Mischievous. M-I-S-C-H-I-E-V-I-O-U-S.
3: Ooh. I think she got it.
0: I think she got it.
3: The phone kind of broke up, but I think you got it.
0: We gave you 8 out of 10. Then you got 8 out of 10.
2: Hey, good job.
3: Great job. Really
0: is it mischievous or mischievous? You hear people say that?
3: Yeah. Why would you confuse the message like that?
0: I don't know. I'm just saying. But
3: mischievous.
2: Mischievous.
0: But you heard people say that, right?
3: Mischievous.
0: Yeah.
5: Yes, I have.
0: See, you heard it too. See, thank you, Denise. I
3: mischievous.
0: Heard it too.
2: But that's when you got alcohol in your system.
0: But
2: though.
0: I say mischievous.
3: I say mischievous.
0: But you will hear somebody say it.
3: Tomato. Come on.
0: All right. You're right. Caribbean or Caribbean?
3: All right.
0: Okay.
3: Caramel or caramel?
0: All right. And we're done. Hey, Denise, 8 out of 10. Here's what you missed. You missed this one. What country won the 2026 World Cup? Spain.
2: Yeah.
0: And what is the color of the black box on a plane? It's orange. It's actually orange, right?
5: Oh, wow.
0: Yeah,
5: oh, wow.
0: So listen, here's the deal.
5: I've never come, so I don't know.
0: You got 8 out of 10. You're going to get $10 every correct answer. We add up as $80. You spun the wheel and got an extra 10.
2: $90.
3: All right.
0: Do me a favor. Tell everybody the show that gave you a shot at $1,000.
5: Dee Dee in the morning.
0: All right, so you're trying to get around Hagerstown, huh? 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
1: On Interstate 81, northbound as you head from Maryland into Pennsylvania, a bit of a slowdown. That road work was back again overnight last night on 81 northbound near exit 3 for Route 11. Just a minor delay right now. Southbound 81 from Chambersburg into Greencastle through Hagerstown, no problems. And then south by 70, 81 south looks good down toward Martinsburg and Winchester. Northbound 81 from Virginia, West Virginia into Maryland, no delays. Westbound 70 from Hagerstown to Hancock, no issues. Eastbound 70, Hagerstown to Frederick is moving well. 270 southbound getting slow now from Route 80 down to the truck scales. Route 15 north and southbound between Emmitsburg and Frederick is moving smoothly. That's traffic and you're up to date.
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0: Live 96.7. Well, good morning, Dee Dee in the morning. Let's get right to the hot topics because something happened yesterday that shocked me, everybody else in the R&B community. Did y'all hear what happened to Usher? I said, come on. Let's get into it. I got to tell you right now.
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2: It's not enough.
1: Only on Dee Dee in the morning.
0: Before we get into that, though, can we first talk about this? The cyber attacks that was targeted at 30 Minnesota water systems. Anybody see that?
3: No.
0: Yeah, Minnesota IT services confirmed a coordinated cyber attack targeted more than 30 community water systems between Sunday, July 26th and Monday, July 27th.
3: Mm.
0: They said four cities, Plymouth, South St. Paul, Maple Plain, and more. They said, according to this, they had cyber attacks on their water system.
3: Damn.
0: Coordinated cyber attacks.
3: How do you attack the water?
0: Man. But you know, that's what they've been doing over there with this war in Iran. I don't know if anybody saw this, but they've been saying that they want to attack water systems and this and that.

0: water is going to become scarce.
1: Oh, God.
0: You know what it starts to make me think of? What is that movie with... And all this situation with water is starting to bother because they're talking about all of these data centers and stuff like that.
1: Yeah.
0: Sucking up so much water and this and that.
1: They having to make laws about a lot of these data centers using water.
0: What was
1: water.
0: That movie with Denzel and he would, The Book of Eli?
1: Oh, yeah.
0: Y'all remember that? And there was no water on the planet.
1: Very apocalyptic. It's very Mad Max-ish. Very Mad Max.
0: You messing with water systems and things like that?
1: Yeah.
0: Making water scarce?
1: The weather already be testing us. We don't need to test each other.
0: And that's what we're doing on this
1: You know
0: planet.
1: What I'm saying?
2: I totally agree.
0: Because a war in Iran that your president said that he had won or it was a ceasefire 30 times.
1: Right.
0: They said this man said this about 30 times.
1: Yeah.
0: And we still in it.
1: Yeah.
0: They went at some of our, missiles or did something. What did you
1: know the craziest thing is the world is like 70% water, but we can't drink it, of course, because it's like ultra polluted and salty.
0: But
2: they don't make all our water Dasani.
1: Oh, please no.
0: Y'all don't like Dasani?
2: I can't stand Dasani.
1: That thick ass water.
0: Yeah. It's thick.
2: Man,
0: I ain't never heard of no thick water.
1: They need to refilter Dasani a couple different times.
2: Man, that ain't nothing but the 5 feet side of the pool.
1: Thanks.
0: No, I'm going to have to try. We got to have a water taste test then because I don't know what y'all
1: talking
0: about.
1: Let's do it.
2: Yeah, for real.
0: Yeah,
2: let's do it. Dasani is terrible.
0: All right. Hey, the other thing is the R&B community should be shook yesterday. I am.
1: Oh,
0: because
1: gosh.
0: Of what happened to Usher.
1: Yeah. Usher is making headlines. Of course, when he pulled the girl Gabrielle Cheyenne on stage, she seemed like she didn't really want to be there. Well, there was a clip going viral online yesterday of Usher actually responding. Only it was AI, but check this out.
3: I take full responsibility, and I want to offer my sincere apology to the young woman. It was never my intention to make anyone feel uncomfortable on my stage. At the time, we were in an audience participation segment of the show. But I quickly realized she looked very stiff and nervous. That's why I immediately stopped and told the crowd, I don't think she wants to be on stage. I wasn't trying to embarrass her or send her
0: away.
3: This
0: ain't Usher?
1: This is not Usher. This is an AI clip.
2: Yeah, I think that's AI, right?
0: That's an
2: AI clip. I think because I think Usher probably really wants to say, no, I mean, the more out there that want to come out here, damn you, get off.
1: Usher probably would have just simply said, you don't have to call. It's okay, girl.
2: Because I'm going
1: to
2: do it my way.
0: Okay.
2: My way.
1: Yeah. He got a bunch of songs he could have responded.
2: For real.
1: That's very, like, just very generic.
0: It felt scripted.
1: Yeah.
0: Still, I
1: Usher using all them big ass words.
0: The scary part, I saw it too.
1: Yeah.
0: And I even thought, is this AI? But the scary part, it was so good though.
1: Yeah.
0: Like on a scale of 1 to 10, 10 being the best I've seen, this one was a good 8.5.
1: I thought the same thing. It was about an 8. When I first seen it, I was like, huh. And then I was like, oh, wait, hold on. Let me listen to it a little more. Listen to it a little more. But that's AI.
0: Finally, Beyonce's daddy, Matthew Knowles. What is Matthew saying now?
1: Yeah, so Matthew is pretty much saying, and listen, man, before Beyonce became a millionaire and became Sasha Fierce, they already had that bag. I'm talking about big pay.
4: Let me talk my in 1985 for all of y'all that talk to think Beyonce made me. No, we were millionaires when she was 81, 2, 3, 4, 5. She was 4 years old. So let me talk my
2: go ahead, Matthew.
0: Hello, Matthew.
2: Let him know.
0: Yeah.
2: Matthew's he's working at IBM, something like that.
0: Yeah, and then Mama had her own salon.
2: Salon and that thing.
1: Turned into a YN real quick.
2: Didn't he, though?
1: You can't be out here embarrassing Beyonce like that.
0: Yeah, he's like, and don't talk about me as a father. I provided for mine.
1: Why are you even responding to the father?
0: Right.
1: Like, leave it alone,
2: you too
1: brother.
2: Grown, first of all.
1: Yeah, go play with your grandkids.
2: For real.
1: Come on,
2: go chase somebody.
1: Go chase.
2: Go make an ice cream run.
1: Right.
0: On that note, coming up next hour, get ready to do a deep dive with JJ on a new segment called One Thing About It from JJ from the Sip. Huh? All right, One Thing About It is on the way. 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
1: I can feel your energy from two planets away. 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

0: It's Didi in the morning. Guess what? We're here. Everybody is here. And, comedian J.J. Williamson, which, by the way, let me tell everybody something right now. Comedian J.J. Williamson has his comedy special called Overlooked. It drops on Sunday. This Sunday
1: on YouTube. So please subscribe to my YouTube page at The Real J.J. from The Sip.
0: Two P's. All right. Make sure you do it. Trey G's over there. And okay.

0: ladies. And they keeping a secret between just them two.
1: And usually women don't want to be no secret. Facts. But she want to be a secret. Y'all just as evil.
0: Facts.
1: Y'all just as evil.
0: That is a national side chick anthem right there.
1: Yes.
0: National side chick anthem, man. But shouts out to Escape because it still was one of the biggest records of their career. Exactly.
1: Yeah, man.
0: These are some disrespectful R&B songs. Fellas, if your lady listening to this one, you might want to watch them.
2: You know, we got to have a part two.
0: Yeah. Of what?
2: Of the disrespectful songs because you left some out. I keep telling y'all the number one disrespectful, and this is just about how cold a man can be, is that if you think you're lonely now, wait until tonight. That's disrespectful to me. So you got to do a part two.
0: Let's do a part two. Let's do it.
2: Thank you.
0: It's a bunch of them out there. Yeah, it's a bunch of them out there
2: All right, thank you for that, Trey. No problem. Dee Dee in the morning. Trying to get around Hagerstown? Let's see what's up with that traffic. What you got? 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
3: 81 southbound from Shippensburg into Chambersburg through Greencastle and into Hagerstown. No delays. Continuing south on 81 down toward Martinsburg and Winchester. No problems to report. Northbound on 81 as you head up from Virginia into West Virginia. No delays. A little bit slow as you cross the bridge from West Virginia into Maryland heading through Williamsport up toward the exit for Route 11. Doesn't last long. It's not a major delay. Just a bit under speed there. North of that through Hagerstown and points north into Pennsylvania. 81 northbound looks good. I-70 eastbound is moving smoothly. Hagerstown to Frederick. Route 15 north and southbound between Thurmont and Frederick were okay. 270 southbound still slow from Route 80 down to the truck scales. Westbound 70 throughout the area. No problems to report. That's traffic and you're up to date.
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0: sacrifice, bro. You really gotta, you gotta be on top of your shit. You know, we so blessed, bro. We supposed to statistically be dead or in jail, and it's just like that. We so far removed from all of those stereotypes and all those preconceived notions. Like, it's just, for the most part, peace really kind of connects to my happiness, and that's all I want is peace, bro.
1: Except Rocky let you know his life ain't Rocky no more.
2: He's a vegetarian for real. Now. He's right. Working out. Yeah,
1: his hair growing.
2: Yeah, right. He said he stopped cussing, drinking.
3: Right.
2: Man, Rihanna. That's what happened when you have babies, too, though.
3: Yeah, your daddy, your father.
2: Mm-hmm. Man, for
3: very
2: real.
3: Nice. Facts. All right, finally, they say DDG. Now, this is the one who is the... He was with Halle Bailey, right? He's the father of her baby.
2: Yes. Now he is a streamer. He is going viral on social media right now because he said something that got a lot of people kind of going against him a little bit. His cameraman, you know, streamers, they pay their cameraman very well because they followed him around all day.
1: Right.
2: Well, his cameraman recently quit because he says DDG wasn't paying him enough. And DDG basically said, look, I don't care.
4: Ziggin will indirectly try to diss working for me. But Ziggin is so excited. Blowing me, bro. Like, you don't know how much cameraman's paid. Tell him how much he was paid at this point, bro. Like, I don't give a fuck. Let me put this in y'all brain. No cameraman will ever make as much money as the nigga they're filming. When a McDonald's, a nigga that's working at McDonald's, Checkers, In and Out, when they're making them burgers, you think they think in their head, damn, bro, I don't want to make these burgers no more because the that own In-N-Out, the nigga worked hard as fuck to get to this point in his life to make this much money is making more than me. It's not fair.
2: Mm. Damn. Yeah. Somebody broke it down. There's a friend of mine who's actually a really big camera, videographer. Videographer in the city. And he was basically saying sometimes you can make more than the person if you're filming, but you have to be a brand. Mm-hmm. You have to be basically a film studio almost in order to do it.
1: Okay.
2: You know? Yeah. So a lot of people are split about it, though.
3: All right. Well, coming up next hour, there's some controversy at Tuskegee University. 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
3: 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It's Dee Dee in the Morning. And what is today, y'all? We couldn't figure it out last hour.
1: Thursday.
2: No politics Thursday.
3: That's right. I forgot. Dang it. I messed up this morning. I talked about Trump by accident.
2: Did you?
1: Yeah. Damn.
3: When he went in on James Talafrico.
2: Show the
3: My bad.
2: I ain't gonna lie, that was funny.
3: Yeah. That was more of a comedy piece, huh? Okay, funny. We get by with it. But anyways, there is Trey. He's gonna tell us what's trending.
2: Hey, something else that's funny, man. 50 Cent, he is taking some time away from beefing with everybody to actually handle some business. They said 50 Cent will be dropping his G6 sneaker, officially coming back. It was originally released in 2003. Now it's gonna be coming back, and he's mighty proud of this sneaker, too. It's gonna be $130 to get a 50 Cent G unit sneaker.
3: Now, were the sneakers really popular and everybody wanted them?
2: Back in the day, like in the early 2000s?
1: Yeah, when he was really hot, yes. Absolutely.
2: Really? Okay. Absolutely.
3: And how much is $130 a lot of money?
2: Nowadays, for a G unit shoe? Yes.
3: No.
2: $130 for a G unit sneaker? Man.
3: Well, how much were they before?
2: So you gonna charge $140 for Birdman looks? What's next? Where do we draw the line here, bro?
3: Birdman looks.
1: You think I'm gonna pay $300 for some 21 Savages? For some 21 Savages? I want no Savages.
3: You be like, what you got on?
1: Yeah, some Savages.
2: Right, some Savages.
3: Kind of dope, though. I kind of like the Savages. Name.
2: Yeah, I love that. How much was they? 21. 21.
1: And look, on God.
3: All right, coming up next hour, we got to talk about the controversy at Tuskegee University. Get ready to call in and sound off, all right? It's Dee Dee in the Morning.
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0: campus and making the rule. Mm-hmm. I don't necessarily agree with it because it's like, well, what do you draw the line there? Why don't you talk to some of these instructors who don't know how to talk to these students? Mm-hmm. You know what I'm saying? Who aren't being professional with the students, who are like talking to them any kind of way, like they're still children, mm-hmm. like they still kids sometimes. You don't address that, right. But you want to like just put it all on the kids.
1: Right.
0: I think also, too, it's kind of hard to be like, oh, we want more student engagement. We want more of this. We want more of that from the students. And then every turn, you try to change them. You try to tell them what to do. Kids don't respond to that a lot mm-hmm. of the times. Mm-hmm. They will draw back from you when they see that you implementing all of these rules.
1: But you don't think that teaching professionalism also at the university is important?
0: But there's other ways.
1: Like what is professional dress?
0: Right. Well, and that's I do get that point, but there's other ways to teach that, mm-hmm. I think, as well. Mm-hmm. You know what I'm saying? Well, make a class about it then.
1: Now, you know, there are other universities who have implemented certain dress codes. You know, one of the big things at Morehouse in Atlanta, you guys know one of the things, remember the president came out there was like, y'all ain't gonna sit up in here wearing business suits and makeup. Y'all remember that? There was the president of Morehouse got mad because they said there were certain things, so they implemented a dress code and things.
2: Okay.
1: So you're seeing a lot of universities are doing this. So what are your thoughts, though? I'm gonna open the phone lines this
0: absolutely.
1: Morning.
0: And then also, too, who says that just because you come to school with a bonnet or a do-rag? I have a do-rag on right now. I'm mm-hmm. doing my job at the highest level that I can. Who says that just because you have a do-rag or a bonnet or some slippers on that you are, like, not trying your hardest?
1: Now, hold on. Now, you do have on that do-rag.
0: Yeah.
1: If there were certain, let me be honest.
0: Uh-huh.
1: If there were certain clients that came into the room that I knew were really ready to buy advertising time on this show.
0: Yeah.
1: And they were ready to spend thousands and hundreds of thousands. I'd be like, hey, Trey, can you present a more professional
0: and
1: look?
0: And you know what
1: and
0: I would do?
1: Say, can you take the do-rag off and would you?
0: I would go put my silk do-rag on.
1: Oh, God.
2: Damn.
0: I would go put my crushed velvet do-rag.
2: Because it's a little newer. I think you iron it and everything. So exactly.
1: I would be like, come on, we need this client.
0: I would go put my formal do-rag on.
1: Oh, wow.
0: Because you want me or you want what it looks like. You know what I'm saying? Like what you think I look like.
1: Right. Your authentic self, no matter where you are.
2: I got to be me.
1: That's what I'm talking about.
0: I got to be, and it doesn't get in the way or hinder my performance.
1: Okay. All right, y'all give me your thoughts right
2: now. Come on in with it.
1: Yeah, please do. What are you thinking about this? Now Tuskegee is telling these kids, listen, no bonnets, no house slippers, you know, furry house slippers. You can't wear that.
2: Yeah.
1: No do-rags.
2: Right, yeah.
1: What do you think about this? Do you agree with it or not? Let us know at 833. Talk to Didi.
2: That's 833-825-5222. 33.
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3: Interstate 81 southbound still moving smoothly. Shippensburg into Chambersburg through Greencastle and into Hagerstown. No delays. South of I-70. Southbound 81 is still at speed. Martinsburg down to Winchester. And Point South northbound on 81 is looking good from Virginia into West Virginia, Maryland, and Pennsylvania with no delays, no accidents or incidents to surprise you and slow you down. I-70 eastbound, Hagerstown to Frederick, looking pretty good. In the Frederick area, though, Route 15 northbound is very slow up from I-70 to Rosemont Avenue. Southbound 15 heading down to 270 is still moving smoothly. 270 southbound is slow approaching Route 85 and from 80 down to the truck scales. That's traffic, and you're up to date.
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8: 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You knew what to do. Now, the mission has changed. Stepping into civilian life isn't about finding a job. It's finding your purpose.
9: I wanted a career that would leverage the skills and discipline I

0: He's in pub too.
1: Where you at?
0: At the house with it, watching Santa.
1: Who you with?
0: On the couch with my favorite Santa. I was about to, but you convinced us. Should I decorate her walls or log off to Pinterest? Never too late to meditate on emotional attachments. Even

0: right, so here's the deal. Tuskegee University has implemented a new dress code that bans bonnets, do-rags, and bedroom shoes in the classroom and dining areas. We're trying to figure out if you agree with that or not. Is that about learning or not?
1: Mm.
0: Is that included in that deal that your parents are paying for?
2: Right.
0: Right, in that tuition.
1: Come on, man.
0: Is it about how your child dresses? Or is it all about what they're learning? Which one do you agree with? Let us know now at 833-TALK-TO-DEEDEE.
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4: Eastbound I-70 is moving well from Hagerstown to Frederick. In the Frederick area, northbound on Route 15, delays begin right after I-70 up to Rosemont Avenue. Southbound 15 still looking pretty good. On westbound 70, no major delays. It is a bit slow on 70 westbound into a work zone right before you get to Route 11, just before 81. 81 southbound is looking good from Chambersburg into Greencastle through Hagerstown. Then south of I-70, no problems on southbound 81 down toward Martinsburg and Winchester. Northbound 81, Virginia into West Virginia, Maryland, and Pennsylvania looking good. That's traffic, and you're up to date.
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0: But it's lowercase.
1: Yeah, yeah, I like that. I like that.
2: Y'all ain't even ready.
1: I got a little money, but it's capitalized.
0: It's capitalized.
2: All right. So yesterday, the sweetest thing that I saw was Brandy walking into Rashida's store in Atlanta.
1: Yeah.
2: And I loved how surprised she was because the girl pulls out her phone, I guess, the girl who's working at Rashida's store, is like, right. Oh, my God, Brandy. And she's like, you're in Rashida's store. And Brandy's like, what?
0: Are you serious?
2: It was so cute.
3: Rashida, it's Brandy. Rashida, I swear to God, Rashida, I have to, let me get this out really quick. Rashida, yesterday, I said to myself, I don't ever see like Rashida or anybody. I wonder where her store, I want to go to her store. So I didn't know. So today I came to Phipps and I'm in your store just randomly, but I thought yesterday I want to come to your store.
4: She didn't even know she was in your store.
3: I didn't even know I was in your store, and then I'm here. That's magical. And that's, wow. You are so beautiful. My daughter love you, Rashida. Oh, wow. Store is amazing. I love you, Rashida. I love you. Wow. I'm so happy. I'm so glad I'm not there.
2: That was a beautiful moment.
5: Yeah, it definitely was.
2: I did. I loved it.
5: It was very wholesome.
2: Right. It was wholesome. It was women, you know, loving on each other, complimenting, supporting each other, not throwing daggers, shots, and doing what for some reason we like to do on social media.
5: Right. And it's good to see a legend like Brandy showing
2: right.
5: support.
2: Yeah.
0: And then I was at the end, I was like, now, girl, what you get?
5: What you get?
0: How much you spend? What you buy in my store? What you see?
5: Oh, God.
2: All right, those are hot topics. Coming up, we're going to play our $1,000 minute game. It's Dee Dee in the morning. 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

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Yeah.

0: entertaining your female exes.
1: Oh, yeah.
0: Yeah, the ladies.
1: I got a problem with that.
0: Ladies do not like it when you still entertaining them exes. Questionable friends. Oh, who is that? That's my cousin. It ain't your cousin. Who is that? That's my homie. That's my sister. Is she your sister or is she like a sister?
1: Yeah, I don't like that one.
2: Yeah, that's key right there.
1: I be like, is that blood,
2: is
1: sister?
2: She like, yeah, for real.
0: Facts. I ain't gonna lie
2: your
0: to you.
2: Your damn sister.
1: Facts. Play sister.
0: Man, that's a slippery slope. That's a slippery slope. Acting different in person, you act through text messages. So, when you know, sometimes the fellas, they get all this confidence. They be good at talking, yeah, through text, over the phone. But then when you see them in person, it be like, hey.
2: Hey, right, right. He in the back. Hey, yeah. They be like, where your man at? He over there.
0: They turn into a totally different person.
2: They do. Yeah,
0: ain't no more charisma. Ain't no personality. None of that. And the ladies hate that. Give them the ick, they say. These are pet peeves that the ladies have when it comes to the fellas. I'm just seeing where things go. When men say that, it literally is going to turn a woman off.
1: Oh, hell yeah.
0: I just want to see where things go. Mm-mm. That just shows you ain't got no plan.
1: None.
0: You ain't really trying to do nothing. Mm-mm. None of that. How about this one? Not planning dates or expecting her to do all the work.
1: Yeah, we don't like
2: y'all
1: that.
2: Y'all like that?
1: Yeah, we get
2: y'all
1: tired
2: like
1: of
2: for us to take control.
1: Yeah,
2: sometime.
1: Take control. Plan the date. Plan something, man. Damn.
2: I can understand. You know what? I like to do that.
1: And don't do a typical dinner. Make it something nice, you know, and put some thought.
2: Fun.
1: Yeah.
0: Well, see, but I just feel like sometimes with the dinner, it's us getting to talk to each other.
1: True.
0: You know what I'm saying?
1: Yeah.
0: I need to see if I actually like you to put that much effort in.
2: Amen.
1: You know they say nowadays, Trey, you're supposed to go on a date, like go to a grocery store. You ain't never heard that?
0: Oh, I did hear that.
1: You're supposed to go shopping, and now you really talk. Yeah. And you see what,
0: and you see if she got her food stamp card with her.
1: Shut up.
2: Damn.
0: That's how I be looking at it. What that food stamp card finna do? Come on, let's see. How about this one? Poor hygiene or grooming? Ladies hate poor hygiene when it comes to a man. They want you to have your nails clipped. They want you to have them clean. They want you to be well-groomed, all of that, which I understand that one, too. Mm-hmm.
2: Push your cuticles back, too.
0: Yeah. Eric Benet said it the other day, watch between that crack.
1: Now, that's nasty.
0: No, that's true, though.
2: No, that's true, though.
0: It's really true.
2: Man.
0: It's really true.
2: Catch my drawers on the floor.
0: And they crispy?
2: Oh. Over.
0: It's crispy draw. Okay, how about this one? This one, the last one. Being overly jealous or possessive. They say women hate it when men are overly jealous or possessive. So, fellas, just be cool, man.
2: Yeah, man. Have just a little confidence about what you're doing.
0: Big face.
2: Have some confidence.
1: Big face. All right. So thank you for those tips. I appreciate that, Trey G.
0: Hopefully the fellas take notice.
1: Yeah, hopefully.
2: Yes.
1: All right, it's DD in the morning. The best part of your morning is coming right back. More Didi in the Morning next on Live 96.7.
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1: All right, good morning. It's Didi in the Morning. I got to stop everything. I know you're liking this song. I know you like that. Did you hear? If you are thinking about going to church now on Sunday, if you think on the way to church, you'll listen to some Marvin Sapp. Things are about to change for you and Marvin Sapp. Have y'all heard the latest and who he is collaborating with? We got to tell you right now. Let's get into the hot topics.
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1: 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Y'all. 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
12: All right, we're done.
11: We're done. The show is over. What did we learn? Let me see. Trey?
13: We learned that 50 Cent, he actually was doing a recent performance, and he trolled Dee Dee and Fort Dix. Yes, indeed.
11: Yes, he did. Yeah. All right, JJ.
14: And we learned that DDG said, hey, man, you're not going to make the money I make now. You might as well find you another job.
11: Mm-hmm. let me see. Some other things that we found out this morning. We found out that Princess Purple Rain is coming to Broadway next year, so look for that. Yep. Let's see. 50 Cent dropped that new G6 sneaker. We found out about that.
13: Clarissa Shields. Mm-hmm. We found out about Clarissa.
11: Clarissa, yep.
13: Talking about Papoose and them.
11: Yep. Oh, yeah, and you know what the biggest story this morning that I enjoyed was the man who sued his ex-girlfriend over the $5 million lottery ticket.
14: Man.
11: Crazy. He didn't have no ID, so he gave her the ticket to turn in, and now she ghosted him.
13: Crazy.
11: Okay.
13: Oh,
11: see, these are the kind of stories you get on this show single morning. So tomorrow, amazing. Make sure you listen. We got hot topics, laughs, cash, and more. So we'll meet you right back here on Dee Dee in the Morning.
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1: Dougie, you told me you've been on some positive. 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
4: Seeing a little sunshine right now. Cloudy and 83 for a high for the rest of the day. Cloudy 63 for a low tonight. Sunshine and 88 tomorrow. Right now it's 81. Kehlani will have a song with Shaboozey on his new album. Here she is with Usher on Live.

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0: 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He is part of Overhead Originals on YouTube that features in-flight music performances. That's Leon Thomas. It is Mike on the mic in for Ryan Smetzer on a Throwback Thursday. 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

0: 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It's Mike on the mic on a Throwback Thursday. Requested Pretty Ricky for Michaela in Hagerstown coming up. 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
2: 81 from Hagerstown to Shippensburg, clear northbound and southbound. 81 from Hagerstown to Martinsburg, that's clear northbound and southbound. On 70 between Big Pool and Frederick, no problems eastbound or westbound. On Route 11 from the West Virginia state line to Chambersburg at speed. On 9, you're good to go from Hedgesville to Charlestown. And I don't have any reports of slow traffic for 1630 or 316. That's traffic in your...
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10: Yeah, seeing a little sunshine right now. 83 for a high for the rest of the day. Cloudy, 63 for a low tonight. Sunny and 88 tomorrow. 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Ariana Grande's new album, Petal, drops tonight at midnight. It's Hate That I Made You Love Me. 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
11: Here's a live 96.7 Hub City traffic update.
12: 81 from Hagerstown to Shippensburg, clear northbound and southbound. 81 from Hagerstown to Martinsburg, that's clear northbound and southbound. On 70 between Big Pool and Frederick, no problems eastbound or westbound. On Route 11 from the West Virginia state line to Chambersburg at speed. On 9, you're good to go from Hedgesville to Charlestown. And I don't have any reports of slow traffic for 1630 or 316. That's traffic in Europe.
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2: From Hagerstown to Shippensburg on 81, you're not hitting the brakes, northbound or southbound. From Hagerstown to Martinsburg on 81, southbound lanes are at speed. On the northbound side, stopping to traffic from 70 to Route 40. Now on 70 between Big Pole and Frederick, no issues going on in either direction. On 11 from the West Virginia state line to Chambersburg, no crashes there. 9 at speed from Hedgesville to Charlestown. And you're good to go on 16, 30, and 316. That's traffic, and you're up to date.
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21: Yeah, cloudy and 63 for low tonight, sunny and 88 tomorrow. Right now it's 81 at the Hub City's Live 96.7. Drake spotted at a Carol G concert in Toronto last night. It's Shebang on Live.
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1: Usher has a new rule for fans joining him on stage. At his concert Tuesday night in Birmingham, Usher made his intentions known before bringing anyone on stage. He said, quote, "Before we get started, don't bring your ass up here if you don't want to be here." Fan captured the moment and posted it on a TikTok. What do you think about this? Is this a good idea? Would you do this if you were at the R&B tour? Would you go on stage with Usher? Let me know your thoughts. 301-797-7302.
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2: Here's a live 96.7 Hub City traffic update.
18: 81 between Hagerstown and Shippensburg. No delays, both northbound and southbound.
16: 81 between Hagerstown and Martinsburg, southbound lanes.

0: At speed on the northbound side, traffic is stop and go from 70 to Halfway Boulevard. On 70 from Big Fold to Frederick, no issues. On 11 from the West Virginia State Line to Chambersburg, you're good to go there. On 9 at speed from Hedgesville to Charlestown, and no delays on 1630 or 316. That's traffic, and you're up to date.
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Requested Genuine coming up for the Palmers. Aaron and Kelsey on a business road trip. We'll play that coming up in a couple minutes. Right now, Drake, Too Hard for the Radio on Live.

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2: 81 from Hagerstown to Shippensburg, good to go, northbound and southbound. 81 between Hagerstown and Martinsburg, southbound lanes are at speed, but on the northbound side, you'll find stop-and-go traffic from Route 11 and Williamsport to 70. On 70, between Big Pole and Frederick, you're now tapping the brakes. On 11, from the West Virginia State Line to Chambersburg, you're good to go there. On 9, at speed, from Hedgesville to Charlestown. And no delays on 1630 or 316. That's traffic, and you're up to date.
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16: Not too bad out right now. Cloudy, 63 for a low tonight. Sunshine and 88 tomorrow. 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Young Miami disappointed that LeBron signed with the Sixers. She said, "I thought he was coming to Miami, but 49ers is what it is." Oops, she mixed up 76ers and 49ers. 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

0: The Hub City's Live 96.7 is sneakers that he wore during the World Cup final performance sold at an auction for almost $30,000 with all the money going to the FIFA Global Citizen Education Fund. That's Justin Bieber. It's Mike on the mic in for Ryan Smetzer. Coming up tomorrow on DD in the Morning, guys will have hot topics. 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
12: 81 from Hagerstown to Shippensburg, good to go, northbound and southbound. 81 between Hagerstown and Martinsburg, southbound lanes are at speed, but on the northbound side, you'll find stop-and-go traffic from Route 11 and Williamsport to 70. On 70, between Big Pole and Frederick, you're now tapping the brakes. On 11, from the West Virginia state line to Chambersburg, you're good to go there. On 9, at speed, from Hedgesville to Charlestown. And no delays on 1630 or 316. That's traffic, and you're up to date.
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